But it didn't take all of my life to find you. But you can believe it's gonna take the rest of my life.

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Don't need the police to try to save them, your voice will sing. So please, stay off my back or I will attack, and you don't want that.

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Copywritten lyrics so they can't be stolen if they all snap. No need the police to try to save them. Your voice is sick, so please stay off my back or I will attack. And you don't want that.